0: was lost. 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All these things that we took for granted.
1: We've lost dancing. We've lost dancing.
0: If I can live through this next 6 months, day by day, if I can live through this, what comes next will be marvelous.

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1: How can I not leak it? I look so good, you look so good, maybe we should all leak it together. Yeah. You only live once, let the people see.

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1: Attention, attention. Here comes a very important security advice for our foreign visitors. Lover guests from all over the world. In order to keep the Fußgänger traffic in Bahn stations or Kaufhauses flowing, please mark you a very simple rule for the Rolltreppennutzung. The Rolltreppen rule goes, links geht man, rechts steht man. Also, stand right and go, links. Because the danger is, that you if not follow this Rolltreppen rule and go meinetwegen only right, or noch schlimmer, you stand links all the time. Then, yeah, then you make a Stau and you belong to this puppet-nasen that we call Rolltreppen.

right. Trying to make things right. I can't go wrong trying to make things right. Can't go wrong trying to make things right. You know what that's like when your heart's on ice. Double them, put on man's life. Don't speak the language to me, that's a see man signs strictly off the hype. Picking a side, help me to the side. 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
5: 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up, up, up, up, up, up, up, up, up, up, up, up, up, up, up, up, up, up, up, up, up, up, up, up, up, up, up, up, up, up, up, up, up, up, up, up, up, up, up, up, up, up, up, up, up, up, up, up, up, up, up, up, up, up, up, up, up, up, up, up, up, up, up, up, up, up, up, up, up, up, up, up, up, up, up, up, up, up, up, up, up, up, up, up, up, up, up, up, up, up, up, up, up, up, up, up, up, up, up, up, up, up, up, up, up, up, up, up, up, up, up, up, up, up, up, up, up, up, up, up, up, up, up, up, up, up, up, up, up, up, up, up, up, up, up, up, up, up, up, up

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Get the wooden board, going hard. I be on the job, I can't take a loss, watch your mouth, fan the way you talk. 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